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Just thinking. What I was thinking about.

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Sandam. Welcome. 88.4. As Wichita falls, so falls Wichita falls. 4. As Wichita falls, so falls Wichita falls.

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They got some money. Who cares after all?

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From Hollywood, Guns and Roses.

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1: 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Some boy them diss me there.
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Listen, you know tonight is the last party. 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You know this, yeah? 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Okay, so listen, the next